But now I ditch the cords and go pick up the pin again. Cause I kill the dark shit like I'm motherfucking Zimmerman. Turn around and lose pounds like I'm fucking Timberland. And buy pounds, I mean it. Give him titty cop brick like a wall with pig in it. Now money coming out the blue like cops are changing fits and shit. 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

0: get up, that nigga is dead.
1: Surprise, niggas!
2: You didn't think I could do it again, did you? Another album. The joke's on you, Jack. Yeah.
1: We did it again.
2: We did it.

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You supposed to be sweet to me. I'm getting texts, I'm like, oh, is that her? Oh, it's not her. 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

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I never put you second for a second, you're no Robinson Cano. I don't know if you're into sports, but I am hoping so. I noticed you're a glowing indigo. It would be an honor just to roll with you. Let's make the honor roll. I'll run atop a rainbow and I'll snatch a pot of gold. I'll dump the gold and use the pot to make you fly to no.

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I be a monkey's uncle. I pray you don't mistake yourself for prey or me for lame and trying to kick some game to try to get some play. That'd be a shame. Next time I see you, I am definitely gonna shave. So then I'm doing push-ups, trying to get in better shape and taking in some sun to try and tan my skin a couple shades. Let's be a couple, babe. Let me keep you company. Let me in the door so I can make sure that you're living comfortably. I could practically guarantee that I'm your cup of tea. Follow my lead and take this loaded magazine and cover me. That's all I gotta say, at least for now. If you allow, I'll say it every single hour. I'm not even single now. In my heart and mind, we're already a duo. I already switched from acting singular to acting plural. If I painted, I'd have painted you a mural. If I worked at Subway, my future mate, I would have made a hero. To celebrate the miracle you are, but I'm a hype because I'm a writer, wrote a couple bars. Word. 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Can I get a shout out, a simple conversation? We could take a walk, and after that, if you wanted to, we won't chill no further, and I won't even sweat you. But thanks for inspiring a hot record either way. 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

0: Where you sitting? 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I'm gonna blast you. Man, what? Oh shit, yo! It's at the guard! It's at the guard! 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Yo, yo, yo, yo, oh shit! 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Oh shit! Oh shit! Oh move! What's up? Move back! Don't touch him! Don't touch him, man!
1: Chill, chill!
0: Oh shit! Yo! Motherfucking ambulance, man! I'm bloody! Yo!

0: Yeah. Niggas used to be your break dancer, but now we lying up dying of cancer. Doctors can't find an answer. Used to smoke mass cigarettes, nigga get like 3 packs a day.
1: Straight smoke 'em away.

nobody that's doing their job. I just don't respect it cause I see a solar facade. I give you something you could feel in your heart. Independent, told them I ain't signing shit from the start. I'm too raw for the corporate shit. The hood is where my office is. Ain't got much to give, but the truth is what I'm offering. Grandma had a stroke, they told her she would never walk again. If it wasn't for her, could've ended up in an orphanage. So I'm forever grateful. Even when the times get rough, don't ever let it break you. I know when you live it with regret, it could get fatal. So I just keep on grinding till my name becomes a staple. Protein pancakes drizzled in maple. Taking care of my kids and building my label. Think it's a game and they spinning your block like a dreidel. If you a real one, it's something that you can

What's up? Word. Listen. I'm from the gritty of New York. The gutter man, the streets gon' talk. We sliding through in that ice cream butter pecan Porsche. Very concerned about the new drug laws they enforce. Even though most of your drug transactions is hands off, he gained a lot of respect. Cause she was always hands on, white TV neck. Nike sweats and Air Ones, Clique Bicky on deck. And repped his set from day one. Pirates, what's up? Our East Coast representative, who you kidding? Yankee fitted, construction Tim's, who you shitting? You can check my temperature, nigga, my mood be different. Them shoes is Christian, I'm chefing up that food in the kitchen. I got your bitch in a new with a pole like she's stripping. Money machine clicking, counting this chicken. Yeah, I'm different. Yeah, pirate, pirate. Okay, next song. You

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Oh. 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Listen.

But who's on the playlist? 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What's the meaning of life? 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

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Y'all be in DMs begging these hoes. I feed off the dollar menu. 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

0: cause I'm tryna fuck that bitch, bringin' bottles to me. 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

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Please, I'm protected by 1,000 MCs and hoodlums and hustlers and bangers with Jerry Curl.

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2: Prophecy is an easy thing. Aurelius is the prophet brought to judgment.
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2: The year of our Lord, 2000.
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2: Here then is a story about a tomorrow.
5: Understand what happened and why.
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2: Here then is a story about a tomorrow.
0: 4, 3, 2, 1. Kill.

terrifying future. This century, this century, this century, this century, this century, this century, this century, this century, this century, this century, this century, this century, this century, this century, this century, this century, this century, this century, this century, this century, this century, this century, this century, this century, this century, this century, this century, this century, this century, this century, this century, this century, this century, this century, this century, this century, this century, this century, this century, this century, this century, this century, this century, this century, this century, this century, this century, this century, this century, this century, this century, this century, this century, this century, this century, this century, this century, this century, this century, this century, this century, this century, this century, this century, this century, this century, this century, this century, this century, this century, this century, this century, this century, this century, this century, this century, this century, this century, this century, this century, this century, this century, this century, this century, this century, this century, this century, this century, this century, this century, this century, this century, this century, this century, this century, this century, this century, this century, this century, this century, this century, this century, this century, this century, this century, this century, this century, this century, this century, this century, this century, this century, this century, this century, this century, this century, this century, this century, this century, this century, this century, this century, this century, this century, this century, this century, this century, this century,

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0: At the house with it, watching sinners.
1: Who you with?
0: On the couch with my favorite sinner.
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1: Living in the shadow, can you imagine what kind of life it is to live? In the shadows, people see you as happy and free, because that's what you want them to see. 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No harm for them, no harm for me. But life is short and it's time to be free. Love who you love because life isn't guaranteed. Smile.

What's going on? You are tuned in to Elsewhere Radio, where we got all rhythm, no algorithm. And if you're ready to take flight into the great unknown, I've got something new just for you. So strap in and stay tuned for the best in surreal blues from Aja Monet.

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I don't understand you, you the school's biggest cutter. Riding in your mama car, booming like a motherfucker. Why you always bidding for what you get a digits for? Don't you know with no money that girl

lounging here in the new OGLP, you know, original gangsters in the house. This is going out to all my homeboys on the streets and all the brothers locked down. It's been a long time since I hit you with freestyle. High-tech selection from the vaults of the ice files. 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Cause it really ain't how much you say, it's what you say. I got no fucking time on the mic to play. I write rhymes with addition and algebra, mental geometry. Don't even come in me talking that weak and pumping that bullshit. Get out my face, a fool could get his head split. A lot of doubters said it couldn't be done by me. Them same suckers are not looking from under me. Wondering what I did, I didn't play myself, kid. I respected my fans and made the high bid. Sometimes I write my rhymes at night and fall asleep. Wake up with new techniques, grab the pen and place it on some loose leaf. Nothing soft, always the tough meat. The white paper and blue lines excite my mind, not allowing me to stop the rhyme until the whole motherfucking book's complete. Then I write on the back of the sheets. I made a promise to my brothers in street crime. We get paid with the use of a sweet rhyme. We put our minds together, made the tracks clever. Now we're checking more bank than

rhymes in twos and threes and fours, and still have much shit left for encores. Cause when my mind locks in on a dope idea, motherfucking ducks should stand clear. Cause I'ma hit the topic point blank. It's jail, you better keep your shank. Cause I got mine and I'm out on the solo creep. Your face is a concrete. You wanna roll with the niggas that don't play? I think you got false courage, get out my damn way. Cause the calm inn is rolling full of men. Not kids or boys, he got the Mac-10. Islam's got the Zulu Nation back up. DJ Aladdin, too hooked with the fucking track up. Syndicate's making the move with the ski mask. And I'm housing the long cash. So now you realize you underestimated me, the ice. You thought that I was okay, but now you realize I'm nice. But that's alright, cause I knew I'd make it in the end. Those who like me now might not have liked me then. But I'ma keep impressing, stressing my lesson, and keep motherfuckers guessing. I'ma plate my mind with walls and shields as I escape from the killing field.

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These Max is evilly, my nigga dogs the wax. 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

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Because we would all know the one thing that you mustn't know, you know, according to the rules of our particular social game. One thing you mustn't know that's really not allowed, that is the lowdown on life. And then the lowdown, on the one hand, means the real dirt on things. But the lowdown is also what is profound, what is mysterious, what is in the depths, and the something left out. And our everyday consciousness

0: the counterbalance, that degree of self-hatred. There had to be a teaching given by Elijah to black people that would allow us to fall in love once again with ourselves.
1: That's...
0: See, 'cause look, I know you're a wise man, and so you mustn't understand.

He's saying here today that the Caucasian is in fact the oldest group on the planet. I beg to differ. Look, one of the most famous anthropologists is Professor Leakey. And when Professor Leakey went in search of the

0: Zinzanthropus, using the Latin meaning Zin and Xanthropus, meaning a black man, that oldest man, they say, is millions of years old. You went back and found one even older than that.
1: I thought that headache had gone away. I guess Buffett aspirin is not enough.

repeat what I say. Every day, the sun sets just like clockwork. To put the Glock to work and putting body to stand still, man, it kills me. Taking a life is like taking a shit. Hit or miss, niggas are playing guard, trying to rob and steal. That's why you gotta guard your grill like a barbecue, cause them harming you was just like honeybees swarming you. Vocally arming you was my responsibility, it's killing me. Looking at all these niggas, see they flying. Taking a Steven Seagal and balling. Falling to the wayside when you try to call me. I fought them when we was little nappy-headed niggas in the projects. But now they carjacks, wait on income tax and unsafe sex. Still yet they tend to flex like solo for the low low. Smoke same thing, no no, not this time. Niggas around my way can rhyme. So fuck that country shit, we done a bunch of shit. And yes, you heard of this, out of this world like E.T. Coming across your TV, extraterrestrial, straight from ATL. You know what I'm saying?

now I'm smiling, taking advantage of this moment, cause there might not be another soon. Holding on to memories like roller coaster handlebars, tightly cause I'm slightly off my rocker, but to you, I may appear to be your average Joe, but little do you know that even Joe got problems that he got two jobs with. Floating in this game of life, in spite how out of place you may feel in this race, or you just can't quit. Ain't that a bitch that be in heat? I'm on the beat like cops. Only cultivate the stable dirt when I skip my drops. Don't concentrate in knocking other niggas out the box. Why? Cause in a sense, see we all be kinda fly. Just can't be scared to spread your wings. Head to better things. Maybe the mockingbird and nightingale, they want to sing. Keeping this thing alive, to the table's what we bring. We like hailstorms and blizzards in the middle of the spring. Extraterrestrial. Out of this world.

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0: thoughts explode through your barrier, rips the retina. 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
1: Thugs killed for drugs, plus the young bucks bust. 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

grab a couple peas, spend an awful lot of Gouda. Checkerboard, duffel, look like twist without the nougat. I got fatty allegations, stone for the heart of Jupiter. Course of slides, Medusa, man, that's why I'm not a loser. But on Ellie, they lock grooves to my little broski off the quality. Tennis chains on me, must been working on their volley. But in metronome, and shorty think I'm a Svengali. Sell a feature, probably pay a couple months of rent. I beat the jam, bare hand on my plate. Steve Largent told my truffle plug to hit me if he ever won a vent. His new recruit struggling to pick up on the sense. These hand pressing pants function same way as a blend. Niggas trying to see the combo, but they thwarted by the tense. Multi-berry medley, case them niggas want a hint. Just don't press up on the plate, my brother Danny, leave you minced. Niggas might get vertigo from staring at the prints on his damn flashes, button up on finest at the creek. Bring it to my tailor, cause it need a couple tweaks. Point right at my wagyu belly when he asked about my physique. My marble score elite, checked it on the OMI database. Catch me in the glaze, using A5 Denver Gator bait. When I count this chicken, I fall deeply in the theta state. The friction got my fingers listed day to day. Yeah, camel bone spoon for the gold beluga. Grab a couple peas, spend an awful lot of Gouda. Checkerboard, duffel, look like twist without the nougat. I got fatty allegations, stone for the heart of Jupiter. Camel bone spoon for the gold beluga. Grab a couple peas, spend an awful lot of Gouda. Checkerboard, duffel, look like

bottle he gave me, ashes to ashes. Dearly departed, regarded as holy. Don't hold me when niggas is dying and dying. And I am afraid of the dark, blue and the white. Badges and pistols rejoice in the night. And we watch the news, and we see him die. Tonight, tonight, the night, the night. His baby said goodbye. Roses in a row, teddy bear outside, bullet down the right.

0: collecting your checkmate. 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There's flowers at every occasion. I need me a medicine man. Somebody heal me, somebody take my hand. All of my niggas is casket pretty. Ain't no one safe in this happy city. I hope you make it home. I hope to God that my telly don't ring. Niggas is casket pretty. Ain't no one safe in this happy city. I hope you make it home. I hope to God that my telly don't ring.
1: Ok, c'est parti.
2: Here we go. Ready?
1: Depuis que je suis né, je te dis. Ici bas, seul Dieu nous bénit.

We're coming to you live from the Scottish Rite Temple near the intersection of Crenshaw and Wiltshire, where, as you can see in the background, military personnel are mobilized and awaiting orders. Despite the quiet and a deceptive calm, tension is still thick in the air after last night's concert and rebellion. The incident was allegedly sparked by police officers trying to shut down a reportedly peaceful concert by hip-hop artist Dilated Peoples. We'll keep you updated with any new developments. For Triclops Media Watch, this is Harry Allen, hip-hop activist and media assassin. And now, proper propaganda.

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0: All right, I accept that.
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1: Surrender. 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My emotions get staunched when they can. I know it's all on my hands. Gotta give God a chance to walk along the Berlin Wall with a woman I can call a friend. Conversation lift me out of places where I often land. I'm so content, count blessings in my mama hands. Judging off the way my life looking, it make a lot of sense. Got a lot to live for, the discourse heaven sent. I've been in them psych wars, trying to get a grip. This what living life for, I call it what it is. I see it how I see it, gave me meaning to exist. I am flesh, but a spirit, I appear to be remiss. To the next man who carry all his fears to the cliff. Let it fly, set aside all a nigga did. Living through a genocide as real as it get. Can't deal cause the pain take tears in the wind. Mazes of the mind, gracious divine youth. My kind don't decline, my wits giving hindsight. Divine light, spring in the rights. Give life, give twice like the first time breathing. 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
2: He stood still, his eyes closed and stinging, his lungs heaving, trying to expel the smoke. 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Even if he did, he was surrendering his secret, his life.

0: time or something?
1: Man, I'm doing bad myself, man. 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
2: Man, you bigger than me, man. You taking a job or something.
1: What you gonna do with a quarter anyway?
0: Kind of welfare line or something.
2: I'm gonna rob some bodies.
1: Job. Nigga, McDonald's is hiring.
0: Need something to eat. 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

0: break it.
1: 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Oh, Joey done made it. He bought a crib. He didn't see that. So it's all a story. It's a perception that people make for you along the way. So it's not really what it necessarily is at any point and given at the time. And that's the thing that concerns me.
0: Break it down.

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1: It's jigaboo now.
0: Oh, no. 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But I don't know. I remember that moment. 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
0: 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When the revolution comes. 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
1: More lotion.
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1: That's good. All right.
0: That's good, right?
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1: Mommy, I'm sorry, I'm such a little child.
0: I feel so lost and I listen on both sides. I'm in a zone where I can never zone out. That kind of club will never let me in. 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

Yo, niggas don't want none of this. 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Turn this shit up just a little more.

0: You know, just this, the idea of how black men in this culture and society get framed, and how everything possible is actually designed to actually diminish what your true power is, right? And so when you speak about the superhero-ness of our communities, every ghetto, every block, every street corner, really all of those men are God. They're just living in a reality that tears them down and makes them feel as though they're not what they actually are, because they know it when they look in the mirror. The female take on it, you know, it's on some levels a little more heartbreaking, right? Because it's like we've created this reality that walks away from us being clear about the fact that the black woman is actually the goddess on this planet.
1: Absolutely.
0: The mitochondrial information that's requisite to create every type of man that exists on this planet is derivative of hers.
1: Absolutely.
0: Right? So if we actually have to sit there figuring out which being on this planet actually constitutes God, in that term, if we're framing it in that way, the actual living God on this planet, the only direction you can point in is the direction of the black woman.
1: Black woman.
0: Firstly, like us as an extension of her, but firstly her, right? Because none of it exists without her.
1: Without her. 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
1: For the ghetto dweller, heroin is a desperate bid for freedom, an escape from the despair of the tenement prison. The urban ghettos house nearly three-fourths of the hardcore addicts. This is the focal point of hard drug addiction in the United States, with New York's teeming slums far out in front.
2: And once a follower is on heroin, it may be years before he realizes or wants to admit to himself that he is indeed a

0: same time the law was taking a harsher look at the addict, popular opinion began to swing back in his favor, recognizing that he was not just a criminal, but a sick person, a pathetic, tortured human being in need of help.
1: I was using about almost over $100 a day. Everything I would get was to go through my arms.
2: Absolutely.

0: so often we know nothing of an artist in various fields, except what he produces. I will introduce you to the man.
1: Yeah.
0: So here he is, chatting with his brother, who himself is a music teacher in Baton Rouge, Louisiana.

I'm not tripping off a little shit. Getting big things popping out a little zip. I need my contract with a couple zips and a full fifth.

0: ain't got no money, then shut the fuck up. 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
1: Never seen a hate as great as jealousy. There's never enough to make us please. To see that he

0: that teaches you to depend upon another race is a leadership that will enslave you. Any leadership that teaches you to depend upon another race is a leadership that will enslave. They gave leadership to our foreparents and that leadership made them slaves. But we have decided to find a leadership of our own.
1: May I say something to you to give you a true knowledge of yourself and life, so that the same glory and success attained by other men who understand themselves may be yours. When man becomes possessor of the knowledge of himself, he becomes master of his environment, the captain of his own ship, the director of his own destiny, the accomplisher of his own ends. What is finite

0: Yeah. 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
1: If you shoot me,
0: yeah.
1: If I shoot you, Sean Carter.
0: Yeah.

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I got niggas on the 4-yard singing this shit. Today's empire is tomorrow's ass.

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This song is dedicated to you.

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Big radio, tape slowing down, lower the lights go, battery dead. 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
1: What's happening?
0: Czarface head on with one of the meanest mugs in the galaxy. The Chrome Pharaoh.
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0: Make sure your hoodie is on and your boots laced. 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

written in the stars. This shit is a mirage. 1 minute you advance, then hidden in the grass. Now your brightest ideas are the dimmest in the class. You sober up, see your uncle living in his car. You would help him out, but you're the splitting image of your father. So giving is a task. It's a task. But maybe you could do this mission in the mask. It's a waste of time thinking of the past. You're paying mind to figures in the dark. You're scared of them, compared to them. We were flipping in the Gaza, where they could pour a small glass, sipping on the drama. They say what we're witnessing is karma. The guilty wouldn't be so aggressive. The innocent are karma, telling me to smile while I grimace. It's a disaster. Finishing your masters, your dinner and your afters. I'm sitting with my guard up. Work hard, but it's hard luck. My skin is dark blood. That means you know who I am before I talk, right? And you propose I was damaged at the source, right? You get family support, I support mine. No handouts, had to force mine. The day I get bored, I'm borderline. Everyday trauma, normalized. Three options, music

A conspiracy, a myth, a false line of approach. Advance or we dish you dance. Roaches scatter from light in the pants is run round like a record intercepted from dim tunnels into some spectrums. 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

Alfred Hitchcock back with a twist and pitch. Whoa, whoa, whoa, strike, throw up your mix. 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

just wondering if you'd like to paint my fat demo. 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

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I just killed the old me, this a renaissance. Niggas wicked, but I just want white picket. I caught Munyan in my sleep, 3, 4, 5, 6, 7 digits. 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ETP broke wide again, I'm back up on my pivot. ETP broke wide again, I want it so I get it. ETP broke wide again, damn. 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Yeah, fuck a filter. 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Keep a trickster on my beeper, you know he a tipper. She a eater, can I keep her? Cause she want my Caesar. Got a geezer on my beeper, he paid for the reefer. 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

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Even the foundation of life gets affected. Reason being, women were brought in this world not to fight, especially each other, but to bring peace, stability, happiness, love, and balance in your life.

0: You doubt me? 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
0: You're chosen. Just say it and we feel it and mean it. And you're chosen. What we have not yet learned is that the positive image of oneself becomes oneself. Yes. And we did not know the positive image because we did not know these facts. These are the things that we must know. We do not have to feel sorry. We do not have to be afraid to go up to the

0: Yo, this show is funky.
1: 1, 2, microphone check. 1, 2, 1, 2, microphone check. 1, 2, microphone check. 1, 2, 1, 2, microphone check. 1, 2, microphone check. 1, 2, 1, 2, microphone check.

Let's break it with Nike. Nike. Nike. Nike. Nike. Nike. Nike. Nike. Nike. Nike. Nike. Nike. Nike. Nike. Nike. Nike. Nike. Nike. Nike. Nike. Nike. Nike. Nike. Nike. Nike. Nike. Nike. Nike. Nike. Nike. Nike. Nike. Nike. Nike. Nike. Nike. Nike. Nike. Nike. Nike. Nike. Nike. Nike. Nike. Nike. Nike. Nike. Nike. Nike. Nike. Nike. Nike. Nike. Nike. Nike. Nike. Nike. Nike. Nike. Nike. Nike. Nike. Nike. Nike. Nike. Nike. Nike. Nike. Nike. Nike. Nike. Nike. Nike. Nike. Nike. Nike. Nike. Nike. Nike. Nike. Nike. Nike. Nike. Nike. Nike. Nike. Nike. Nike. Nike. Nike. Nike. Nike. Nike.

Oh yeah. 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I wish you the best. And now for the next. Coming to your mind, live and direct from the ethers. Now it's all in your speakers.

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Your ears and your soul. I bring to you the Robert Glasper Experiment. 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

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I bring to you Brother Rob, Chris, Derek, KC, RCDC, Rock On, Rock On, Rock On, Rock On.

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The new F&M that I caught from Rick, you can fit it inside a microchip. The more chips I get, thoughts are getting shipped. 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For my expensive fit, somehow I'm still a misfit. 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Maybe I am a dick. 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I was looking to sink my hooks in a freak, but all the hooker needs is two good feet. Look, you way too busy playing footsie underneath the table, but it was just a waste of some good eats. Fatigue from running in and out of these boutiques. My eyes just my routine. They slept on me, but it obviously wasn't beauty sleep. This nigga's face would be looking spooky. I'm bougie. Your bitch is twisted like a Coogee. I'm in a jacuzzi, screwing the cooler on the Uzi. Remove your jewelry, smoothly. The Jubilee was cheap as a Tubi movie. Put you on a news feed. Go take a Louis, I'm a fool.

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1: Alpaca wools and cottons and you mean to tell me none of this shit intrigues you? 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

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The youth clings, the only two things that captivated. I chop it up and let what's said simmer. Was always fed before I was fed dinner. 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Everybody up. 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Taint living ain't tripping if money's itinerary. 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Everybody up. Not a sex villain raised to respect women. No is no. It's facts, God with blacks, rob all we know is woe. There's no wins in them times, went blow for blow. That hand in hand had us going toe to toe. There was no one I feared. The night Shane died was the moment I veered. Though I slid, still and did, so it appeared. I'm in my winter, you can tell by the snow on my bed. Everybody up. Gonna take more than what you got. For Cotter Yale. Built till my potters fill, or when potters fail. I did it without a shield. I'm past how it sound, I ask how it feel. Everybody up. 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No gifts, but always police presence. Stop putting in work, a complete severance. In this labyrinth, arrogance defeats blessings. 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